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1: Fox News, I'm Tom Graham. President Trump will attempt a second attempt at the White House Correspondents' Dinner this evening. Fox's Peter Doocy explains his press secretary gave a preview of his planned speech.
2: Caroline Levitt tells us the president's speech will be a combination of unifying yet vicious and serious yet hilarious all at the same time, if you can imagine that. One thing I can assure you, it will be entertaining.
1: A gunman earlier opened fire at a security checkpoint back in April, canceling a planned correspondence dinner then. Los Angeles Mayor Karen Bass says homelessness in the nation's second most populous city is up 3% from last year.
3: Homelessness is back to nearly the same level it was in 2024. The numbers jumped from more than 43,000 people in 2025 to more than 45,000 this year.
1: Fox's Natalie Chuck in L.A. 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

The man literally has free burritos for life and refuses to use them. Could you do that? Not me. Alex Warren coming up with music news. Here's Olivia Rodrigo and Drop Dead.

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0: 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Alex Warren has one. 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
10: Here's your B94 forecast. Lows dip down to about 55 tonight under partly cloudy skies. Sunshine mixed with clouds at times again tomorrow. Daytime highs approaching 78. Partly cloudy skies with fog and spots tomorrow night. Lows dip down to about 57. Chance of thunderstorms Sunday and Monday with highs in the low 80s. From the Weatherology Weather Lab, I'm meteorologist Jennifer Wojcicki on B94. Right now, 69.
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0: 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But if you want to make it in the world, you should wear the most expensive clothes you can afford. 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
1: Fox News, I'm Carmen Roberts. No decision yet, but President Trump says the U.S. military is ready to go all out against Iran.
2: You can just keep doing exactly what we're doing and take them apart piece by piece. We can do it in a more rapid fashion, which we might do, or we can negotiate with them, which we're also doing right now. I mean, as we speak, we're talking to them.
1: The president told reporters Iran is not ready to make a deal. A group of small businesses sues over the just-imposed Trump tariffs on 60 countries. Fox Business's Edward Lawrence says the tariffs are aimed at countries allegedly using forced labor.
3: Multiple administrations have long tracked the use of forced labor in countries across the globe. It's well documented.
1: And Paramount Skydance agrees to freeze its merger with Warner Brothers Discovery until at least next June due to pending litigation. 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

It's proof that one wrong group text can absolutely change your weekend. New movie out today. It's coming up with the buzz. Here's Stella Lefty and Boston.

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1: They say the holy water's watered down, and this town's lost its faith. 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

0: Yep, it's Kevin Hart's new comedy, and it drops today. I'm Hayden with The Buzz. Kevin Hart's new Netflix comedy is called 72 Hours. 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He's a 40-year-old executive who accidentally ends up at a wild three-day bachelor party with a group of 20-somethings. They accidentally included him on the group text. 72 Hours, now streaming on Netflix. And that's The Buzz. 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
7: Here's your B94 forecast. Lows dip down to about 55 tonight under partly cloudy skies. Sunshine mixed with clouds at times again tomorrow. Daytime highs approaching 78. Partly cloudy skies with fog and spots tomorrow night. Lows dip down to about 57. Chance of thunderstorms Sunday and Monday with highs in the low 80s. From the Weatherology Weather Lab, I'm meteorologist Jennifer Wojcicki on B94. Right now, 62.
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That's coming up. Harry Styles, here's Adore You.

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Some days you need a plan, but other days you just need the right music and go where the day takes you. We play all your favorites whenever you need them. This is B94.

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When it's last call and they kick us out the door. 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Oh my, good Lord. Tell them drinks.

0: File this under You Learn Something Every Day. My stomach was making noises earlier. Oh, a little rumble in my tummy. Somebody said, no, that's wambling. And I was like, what? 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Wambling means you need to feed your face.
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1: Fox News, I'm Daria Albinger. U.S. troops fired on a ship in the Strait of Hormuz, which tries to run the blockade as we wait to see if U.S. forces will carry out a 14th night of airstrikes against Iran. A possible 2028 Democratic presidential hopeful says Americans have had enough of the Trump agenda.
2: Two-thirds of Americans disagree with the Trump tax cuts for the wealthiest Americans. Two-thirds of this country believe that wages ought to be higher. Even most Republicans think we ought to raise the minimum wage more than we have. Most Americans believe that we ought to have health care for everybody.
1: Former Transportation Secretary Pete Buttigieg speaking to Fox News. Buttigieg has not yet said if he's running. A jury has agreed to keep the Paramount Warner Brothers Discovery merger on hold for almost a year, pending a lawsuit. 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

0: want you, I need you, oh God. I need these beautiful things that I've got.
1: Backup dancer seems to be a good career move, especially if you're Kevin Federline or Ricky Alvarez. She's dating Ricky again. Here's Ariana Grande, Hate That I Made You Love Me.

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Oh, and did we mention the sessions are free? So, how about another? 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

0: Taylor Swift, I knew it, I knew you, and I knew they were probably involved. Jason Kelce confirming that his kids had a role in the big wedding. Taylor and Travis now married, they've got the dog and all that good stuff. It's music news. Imagine opening for one of your biggest idols and then getting paid to watch them perform every night. I mean, that's how it went for Sienna Spyro. Opening for Sam Smith, she said, was an incredible learning experience. She told People performing alongside one of her idols has really helped her, like, sharpen her skills and develop as an artist. I'm Hayden, and that's it for music news. 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
4: Here's your B94 forecast. Lows dip down to about 55 tonight under partly cloudy skies. Sunshine mixed with clouds at times again tomorrow. Daytime highs approaching 78. Partly cloudy skies with fog and spots tomorrow night. Lows dip down to about 57. Chance of thunderstorms Sunday and Monday with highs in the low 80s. From the Weatherology Weather Lab, I'm meteorologist Jennifer Wojcicki on B94. Currently, it's 60 degrees.
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It even has a great abbreviation, and it's a good way to combine sports with your chores. That's coming up. A competitive sport involved with, I don't know, doing laundry. It's straight ahead. 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

0: It's called EI, extreme ironing. 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
1: Fox News. I'm Carmen Roberts. The U.S. military says it fired on another merchant ship as it tried to breach the blockade of Iranian ports. It's the latest sign of the conflict widening.
2: Sources tell Fox the Saudi military is currently carrying out airstrikes against Houthi targets in Yemen. Explosions have been heard near naval targets in the port of Hodeidah. This is in response to the Houthis hitting a Saudi oil tanker and targeting another in the Red Sea.
1: Fox's Jennifer Griffin. SpaceX launched its Starship mega rocket tonight on a 13th test flight.
3: We have liftoff. Go Starship.
4: SpaceX engineers obtain vast troves of data from each flight and say they've made improvements to the mega rocket's hardware and software.
1: Fox's Jonathan Sirian. SpaceX says the rocket is the world's largest, most powerful, made a soft splashdown in the Indian Ocean. 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

You think you know A Christmas Carol? Well, this version is taking a darker turn, and it all starts with Johnny Depp. What? It's on the way with The Buzz. New Backstreet Boys. Here's Bottle Up.

We'd like you to know that we are just talented human beings playing the hottest hits made by other talented human beings. Sorry, no AI here. 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

0: It's a new ghost story adaptation called Ebenezer, and it's coming to theaters November 13th. I'm Hayden. This is The Buzz, and it's buzzworthy. Johnny Depp will play Ebenezer Scrooge. Paramount describes it as a fresh take on the Dickens classic, but it appears to be super fresh. Ian McKellen, Daisy Ridley, Rupert Grint, a whole lot involved with this. And like I said, Johnny Depp in the starring role, heading to Victorian London. It should be interesting, and it'll be here November 13th. That's it for the entertainment buzz. 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
8: Here's your B94 forecast. Lows dip down to about 55 tonight under partly cloudy skies. Sunshine mixed with clouds at times again tomorrow. Daytime highs approaching 78. Partly cloudy skies with fog and spots tomorrow night. Lows dip down to about 57. Chance of thunderstorms Sunday and Monday with highs in the low 80s. From the Weatherology Weather Lab, I'm meteorologist Jennifer Wojcicki on B94. Currently, it's 60 degrees.
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When you were celebrating America 250, did you think to celebrate this guy's birthday? Post Malone just had a birthday on the 4th of July. He turned 31. I know, it's crazy. So young, yet so old at the same time. Here's Post Malone, Circles.

Good news. We've been certified as the number one hit music station and the winner of this year's All Your Favorite Songs Award. Here, have another. 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

0: Sabrina Carpenter and Ella Langley before that. Choosing Texas, 14 weeks on the Billboard Hot 100, 15 on the streaming chart. If it goes another week there, it'll beat Despacito.
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1: News. I'm Deborah Valentine. Following 13 consecutive days of U.S. military strikes against Iran, President Trump Friday calling on lawmakers to approve emergency supplemental funding.
2: You cannot approve funding military when you're winning a war. And what are you supposed to do? Stop fighting? We're winning a war by a lot. We're talking to them right now. They're willing to do things that they would have never done.
1: President Trump tonight speaking at the rescheduled White House Correspondents' Dinner in Washington. Maine Democrats hold a special nominating convention Saturday to choose a Senate nominee to replace ousted candidate Graham Plattner, Fox's Alexis McAdams.
3: Plattner already won the Maine Democratic primary for Senate, but now his replacement's not up to the voters, not up to the people here in Maine, but it's up to the party delegates, something Mainers say is just not fair.
1: The winner will face incumbent Susan Collins. 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
4: Here's your B94 forecast. Lows level off around 55 overnight under partly cloudy skies. Daytime highs approaching 78. Saturday, sunshine mixed with clouds at times. Lows dip down to about 57. Saturday night, partly cloudy with fog in spots. Low 80s, Sunday and Monday, with storms both days. From the Weatherology Weather Lab, I'm meteorologist Jennifer Wojcicki on B94. Currently 58.

0: 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Coming back for more. It's okay. 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
1: It's all I need.

detectives. She's like, put the magnifying glass down. Relationship speculation in the hot seat with music news coming up. New one from Ed Sheeran. It's Martin Garrix and Ed. This is Repeat It.

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Good, clean fun or questionable decisions? Well, either way, be sure to bring us along. Today's best music, B94.

0: Benson Boone at his most dramatic. The new one is Time of My Life. Hey, it's Hayden, and Cardi B says she's dealt with rumors and gossip and public scrutiny about her dating life since she was 20 years old. This latest round of chatter came after the World Cup, photos of her with a soccer star. She said she might just rage bait and step out with her cousin because social media would run with it. Brushing off the latest dating rumors. You know, she gets investigated harder than most true crime documentaries.
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What is it that makes Bruno Mars so darn good? Well, we could discuss that coming up. His new one, Risk It All, on the way. Here's Ava Max.

taking it down a notch because we're starting to make our competitors look bad. But nah, here's another hit. 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

0: Somber, it's back to Friends. Hey, I'm Hayden. Got your Bruno Mars on before that. Risk It All is another one from The Romantic. What makes him so good? I mean, he started really young. That helps build the talent, I guess, along the way. And he did say he likes performing more than actually songwriting. So he doesn't write as many songs, but man, when he performs, it's top notch.
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2: 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It appears by its own numbers, the U.S. government seems insolvent. 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Add it all up, and it looks like the U.S. owes more than $130 trillion it doesn't have. 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

Somewhere between work, emails, and errands, we suggest you slip in some of your favorite songs. 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
1: Fox News, I'm Chris DeMayo. President Trump addressing the White House Correspondents' Dinner Friday night. This follows the dinner in April, which was ended abruptly by a gunman.
2: As I said 3 months ago, the show must go on. We were backstage, and we both wanted to just have it go on, whether it was 2 o'clock, 3 o'clock in the morning, it didn't matter.
1: This dinner featured a smaller crowd and tighter security. A possible 2028 Democratic presidential hopeful says Americans have had enough of the Trump agenda.
3: Two-thirds of Americans disagree with the Trump tax cuts for the wealthiest Americans. Two-thirds of this country believe that wages ought to be higher. Even most Republicans think we ought to raise the minimum wage more than we have. Most Americans believe that we ought to have health care for everybody.
1: Former Transportation Secretary Pete Buttigieg on America Reports. 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
4: Here's your B94 forecast. Mainly clear skies overnight with lows around 55. Highs around 78. Saturday, sunshine mixed with clouds at times. Lows dip down to about 57. And foggy Saturday night, partly cloudy skies. Low 80s, Sunday and Monday, with thunderstorms possible both days. From the Weatherology Weather Lab, I'm meteorologist Jennifer Wojcicki on B94. Right now, 57.

Yay, weekend. We made it. You ready to have some fun? Because that's the plan. All right, so you're in a zombie apocalypse. Who do you want? A doctor? An MMA fighter? An engineer? It's a hypothetical here. What did most people choose? The answer probably won't surprise you. We'll dive into that topic and a good-looking playlist. Taylor Swift on the way. Kelly Clarkson and One Republic.

And now, a friendly reminder from us to you. Always make good choices. And it sounds like you're off to a good start. Because you're listening to us. Today's best music, B94.

0: I can't believe we still haven't heard anything from Taylor and Travis. No news even on what is up with the big white fluffy dog that has not stopped people from writing a ton of stories about it. All right, let's talk about if we were entering a zombie apocalypse, who would you want as a companion for the entire journey? Who's your lifeline? A poll gave people six choices, various occupations. Not surprisingly, most people would want a doctor by their side. So the full breakdown, you get to choose between a doctor, engineer, ex-police officer, ship captain, MMA fighter, or pilot. He was actually last on the list. 3% chose pilot, 6% MMA fighter, 8% a ship captain. How about ex-police officer? About 13% chose that. 19% went for the engineer, doctor by a landslide with 51%. What's your choice?
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They're called Next Weekend. And we'll play all your favorite songs then, too. 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Oh.

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Today's

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1: News. I'm Deborah Valentine. President Trump speaking at Friday night's White House Correspondents' Dinner in Washington, D.C. The president remarking on the rescheduled event, his second term, and...
2: But just like my presidency, the second time is always better. It's always better. And the third time will be better yet.

0: A third presidential term is not allowed under the 22nd Amendment to the U.S. Constitution. The dinner rescheduled after a gunman opened fire at the April event. 8 people, including 6 children, dead in a suspicious Michigan house fire.
1: Ottawa County Sheriff's Department says some of the victims were shot, so they suspect that this was a case of mass murder, suicide.
0: That's Fox's Gary Baumgarten reporting the incident remains under investigation. 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
2: Here's your B94 forecast. Mainly clear skies overnight with lows around 55. Highs around 78 Saturday, sunshine mixed with clouds at times. Lows dip down to about 57. And foggy Saturday night, partly cloudy skies. Low 80s Sunday and Monday with thunderstorms possible both days. From the Weatherology Weather Lab, I'm meteorologist Jennifer Wojcicki on B94. Right now, 56.

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1: Shine bright like a diamond. 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

0: No, but is this a joke? No, I don't think so. If you've ever wondered what would happen if a sports personality released a country music album, you are about to find out. Pat McAfee has officially announced his debut country album. It's called The Diary of a Polarizing Figure. It'll be released August 14th. The former Indianapolis Colts punter and host of The Pat McAfee Show has been teasing the project for a while. It's becoming a reality. One of the best moments from the announcement came courtesy of Luke Combs after seeing the news. Luke commented on the post and said, "Not calling me on this? Unforgivable." Pat answered back with a few laughing emojis, clarified there are actually no featured artists on the record, but Ernest did help him with songwriting. Intriguing.
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We've thought about taking it down a notch because we're starting to make our competitors look bad. But nah, here's another hit. 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

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Okay, so the doctor part isn't true, but they will make you laugh. 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

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They're actually kind of cute. Move over, Squatty Potty. You got some competition. I'll tell you more about them.

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We just like it when you pay attention to us. 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
1: News. I'm Chris DeMayo. President Trump at the rescheduled White House Correspondents Association dinner 3 months after a man armed with a gun tried to storm the dinner.
2: The attempted mass murder at the Washington Hilton, that's what it could have been, was an assault on our democracy itself.
1: The president saying we will not be intimidated.
2: Tonight we come back together to answer that heinous attack with unwavering resolve. And every one of us here this evening to show that in America, we do not yield to political violence. We can't do that.
1: The dinner scaled back from the original one and moved to the Waldorf Astoria in Washington. LeBron James signs a 2-year contract with the Philadelphia 76ers, the deal worth $8 million. 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
3: Here's your B94 forecast. Lows dip down to about 55 overnight under partly cloudy skies. High temperatures reach up to 78 Saturday, sunshine mixed with clouds at times. Lows dip down to about 57. Saturday night, partly cloudy with fog in spots. Low 80s Sunday and Monday with storms both days. From the Weatherology Weather Lab, I'm meteorologist Jennifer Wojcicki on B94. Currently 55.

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0: 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You've got some competition. 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They went viral, were a huge hit. 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They're $70.
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2: 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It appears by its own numbers, the U.S. government seems insolvent. 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
1: The U.S. Treasury quietly released its official financial report for 2025. It appears by its own numbers, the U.S. government seems insolvent. It's reported that the Treasury shows about $6 trillion in assets and over $47 trillion in liabilities. Add it all up, and it looks like the U.S. owes more than $130 trillion it doesn't have. 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
1: News. I'm Deborah Valentine. President Trump speaking during Friday's rescheduled White House Correspondents' Dinner at the Waldorf after a gunman interrupted the April event at the Hilton.
2: As I said 3 months ago,

0: The show must go on. We were backstage and we both wanted to just have it go on, whether it was 2 o'clock, 3 o'clock in the morning, it didn't matter.
1: The suspected gunman, Cole Allen, has pleaded not guilty to 2 charges of attempting to assassinate the president at the April dinner. Maine Democrats choose their nominee today to replace ousted candidate Graham Plattner. Fox's Alexis McAdams reports from Maine.
2: Some voters tell us the process reminds them of the Democrats' 2024 switch from President Biden to Kamala Harris, asking why the party, not the voters, make the decision.
1: Troy Jackson is backed by Senator Bernie Sanders. 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
3: Here's your B94 forecast. Sunshine mixed with clouds at times today, with daytime highs approaching 78. Lows dip down to about 57. Tonight, partly cloudy with fog and spots. Chance of thunderstorms with fog and spots early tomorrow. High temperatures reach up to 81. Sunshine mixed with clouds at times. From the Weatherology Weather Lab, I'm meteorologist Jennifer Wojcicki on B94. Currently 56.

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The phone jinx, makeup or breakup, fix my life, that awkward moment, and so much more. 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Okay.

What is your GPS keep rerouting you? Because it knows you want to hear more music. Well, we've got you covered. This is B94.

0: All right, let's talk about driving the speed limit. How often do you speed? 43% of car trips include some speeding, but it does come with a price. Researchers found that speeding costs Americans about 50,000 metric tons of carbon dioxide pollution every single day. They say if drivers simply stuck to posted speed limits, the country could save more than 6 million gallons of gas per day. All you have to do is slow down a bit instead of accelerating and braking aggressively. Are you in?
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0: Have you seen the name Jimothy trending on social media? The fascinating story behind it. A wild raccoon in Seattle who's been going viral because he's so recognizable. He suffers from short spine syndrome, which gives him an awkward shape and posture, but he's otherwise healthy. People started posting videos online. The raccoon picked up the name Jimothy because someone said he just looks like Jimothy. In just about a week, Jimothy has accumulated millions of views, inspired murals, tattoos, merchandise, cartoons, a city proclamation, even a surprise appearance at a Seattle's Mariner game. I love him.
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1: News, and I'm Chris DeMeo. President Trump at the rescheduled White House Correspondents' Dinner 3 months after a man armed with a gun attempted to storm the dinner.
2: The attempted mass murder at the Washington Hilton, that's what it could have been, was an assault on our democracy itself.
1: The president saying we won't be intimidated.
2: Tonight we come back together to answer that heinous attack with unwavering resolve. And every one of us here this evening to show that in America, we do not yield to political violence. We can't do that.
1: The dinner scaled back from the original dinner and moved to the Waldorf Astoria in Washington. LeBron James signs a 2-year contract with the Philadelphia 76ers. The deal is worth a reported $8 million. 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
3: Here's your B94 forecast. Slight chance of rain showers today. Otherwise, cloudy skies with a few peaks of sun. Daytime high is approaching 77. Lows dip down to about 57. And foggy tonight, partly cloudy skies. Sunshine mixed with clouds at times, with fog in spots early tomorrow. Slight chance for storms. Daytime high is approaching 81. From the Weatherology Weather Lab, I'm meteorologist Jennifer Wojcicki on B94. Right now, it's 56 degrees.

It's Kendall. Have you seen The Odyssey yet? People are loving it, but that's not stopping Elon Musk from making his own AI historically accurate version. I'll tell you what's up with that coming up.

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Not to worry, we are always right here when you need us. 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

0: The Odyssey is shaping up to be a box office hit. Currently has a 97% audience approval rating at Rotten Tomatoes. But Elon Musk is still griping about it. He says, quote, before this year ends, Grok Imagine will make a full-length movie of The Odyssey that is historically accurate and true to the heart of Homer. If that were to fail, he also agreed with a fan suggestion to give Mel Gibson $100 million to make an accurate adaptation. Oh, my. Director Christopher Nolan previously compared the use of AI to a Trojan horse. Quote, I think AI is a Trojan horse that everybody knows the Greeks are inside. It's a transparent horse. It's made of glass. Everybody can see what's going on inside of there. It's actually pretty encouraging to see young people in particular being so suspicious of it.
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0: And just like that, I gotta go. It's Kendall dancing out the door, but the playlist continues. One Republic and Nikki, you're on the way. Have a fabulous day.
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3: And now here he is, strong enough to bend records with his bare hands, able to tell tall tales in a single breath. It's Super D's. Yes, Super D's. Strange visitor from another neighborhood with powers and abilities far below those of mortal male and female people. And who, disguised as Rick D's, mild-mannered disc jockey, fights a never-ending battle for truth, justice, and the pursuit of loose women.
4: The halfway point of summer. You got it, a summer sun scorches the USA, and so do the hottest hits of summer. This is a weekly Top 40 special. This is Rick D's, and I'm going to tell you something. We got Debbie Gibson here. She's in that crowd somewhere. And you have your choice.

0: The weekly top 40 challenge, Maybelline Shine Free Get Loose in Los Angeles or Get Loose in New York. 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You pick the city, and we're going to chauffeur you. We're going to limo you. We're going to pamper you. We have a $500 shopping spree for you from Maybelline Shine Free, plus a summer of hits. 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
0: Let's get into the special, the exclusive weekly top 40 songs of summer. Here we go at number 40, a group named after a hairdo. 2 feet high, lacquered beehives worn by lead singers Cindy Wilson and Kate Pearson, the B-52s.

From two summers ago, it's the hit behind the hairdos. The B-52s out of Atlanta, Georgia, number 40. Their first and so far their only top 40 hit from 86, Summer of Love. This is Rick Dees, hot in the middle of the summer of 88. Number 39 from the man with five number ones from the same album. Michael Jackson and Dirty Diana.

0: number one on July 4th this year. And his fifth number one from the Bad album has to be Michael Jackson with his pet rooster, Rudy. We bought Rudy for Michael. And the presentation is coming up in a couple of weeks from the Weekly Top 40. Thank you, Rudy. Coming up next. Now, we dug deep for a summer smash from 3 years ago by a group that kept firing members until they had a hit. That's always nice job security. We've got that coming up, plus the Weekly Top 40 Challenge. Also, wait a minute. Stag, get him off the show.
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0: Yeah, I said, what do you mean? 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
11: Here's your B94 forecast. Slight chance of rain showers today. Otherwise, cloudy skies with a few peaks of sun. Daytime high is approaching 77. Lows dip down to about 57. And foggy tonight, partly cloudy skies. Sunshine mixed with clouds at times, with fog in spots early tomorrow. Slight chance for storms. Daytime high is approaching 81. From the Weatherology Weather Lab, I'm meteorologist Jennifer Wojcicki on B94. Currently 55.
12: Are you ready for great music? 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

on the weekly top 40. Lucille Ball, Lucy, 77 this weekend. Lonnie Anderson, who requests a goat with her wherever she goes now, is having her birthday. Seriously, she likes fresh goat's milk, and that's part of her contract. Wherever she goes, she's got to have that goat for fresh goat's milk. You got to keep on the weekly top 40. You'll find out these things. Here's number 38. And members of this group came and went on 7 different occasions until they finally got a hit. The summer of 83. Here's Human League.

Cape Feeling Fascination. The Human League got to number 8 this month, July 83. And that's number 38 on our Hottest Songs of Summer special. Nothing But the Hits, a weekly top 40 extra by request, George Michael.

Monkey. George Michael feeling much better after his throat surgery. That's a special request on the Weekly Top 40. These are hot. 37 right here. It's Nasty. From 2 years ago today, a smash from Janet Jackson.

0: nasty boy.
1: Yes, sir.
2: Janet Jackson, also produced by Jimmy Jam and Terry Lewis out of Minneapolis. And Janet wrote that song after some guys tried to hit on her in a movie theater, putting their hands on her and asking her out. So number 37 is inspired by sex. From our hottest hits of summer special, this is Rick Dees. Okay, now ask yourself one question. Are you ready to make this summer one you will never forget?
3: 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Woo-hoo!
2: 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This is it, the weekly Top 40 Challenge. And for your efforts, you could walk away with This Is Good. This is it. Your own Maybelline Shine Free Get Loose in Los Angeles weekend, or it's a Get Loose in New York weekend. 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No, we'd love to have you come by and be part of our weekly Top 40 Countdown from anywhere in the world. We'll give you a tour of New York or a tour of Hollywood, a $500 shopping spree, and here's how you get it. If you would, identify this mystery song and who sings it. Okay, all right, starts out just like that. That's a mystery song of summer. If you know who sings it and what the name of it is, put that answer on a postcard with your name and your daytime telephone number. Send it to Rick Dees, D-E-E-S, Weekly Top 40 Challenge, Box 196, Hollywood, California, 90078. Of course, you can enter as many times as you like, and what we do is pick a winner at random from all of the correct entries received by this Friday. And if you would listen to the countdown, we're going to replay that mystery song and give you a better chance of winning later in the countdown. 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Coming up next, a summer smash. It was huge. 43 weeks on the charts. Now that's big. The Weekly Top
4: 40. I'm U.S. Transportation Secretary Sean Duffy. 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
14: 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Number 36, a song that was on the countdown for 43 straight weeks. In 1982, it was Soft Cell, Tainted Love.

right there, a medley of Soft Cell's greatest hit, Tainted Love, and Where Did Our Love Go? The group has now dissolved. It was Mark Allman and David Ball. They've parted company, but they still have number 36 on our weekly Top 40 special, The Hottest Songs of Summer. Here's number 35, a former Go-Go and now a newlywed, Jane Wiedlin, Rush Hour.

You got me driving in that rush hour. Jane Whelan, number 35. Into number 34. And 4 years ago, they were dressed like aliens for their tour. It's the Jacksons, State of Shock.

0: You put me in a state of shock. You know what I'm talking about?
1: I think I do.
2: Good. The Jacksons and Mick Jagger, number 34 on our Hits of Summer special. It is Rick Dees. And imagine this. You're walking along a road. You can't remember your name. Someone finds you. They give you a name and become your manager. You have a huge smash. They say it happened this way. Whether you believe it or not is up to you, but we'll play his hit next.
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1: Here's your B94 forecast. Slight chance of rain showers today. Otherwise, cloudy skies with a few peaks of sun. Daytime high is approaching 77. Lows dip down to about 57. And foggy tonight, partly cloudy skies. Sunshine mixed with clouds at times, with fog in spots early tomorrow. Slight chance for storms. Daytime high is approaching 81. From the Weatherology Weather Lab, I'm meteorologist Jennifer Wojcicki on B94. Currently, 55.
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3: Now, John Parr told me that it happened this way. He was walking along a road. He could not remember his name. He remembered only one thing, that he was a musician and where he lived. Then someone walked up to him who I think may have recognized him and said, "You are a musician. I've watched you perform. I will be your manager. I will take you under my wing and make you John Parr." John said, "That's not my name." And the manager said, "Will be from now on. You will record a song in 1985 to go to number one called St. Elmo's Fire. And I, as your manager, will make 50%. The rest is history.

That Man in Motion, John Parr with St. Elmo's Fire, number 33 on the weekly Top 40 special of the hottest hits of summer. This is Rick Dees, and let's keep up the music. At number 32, pulsing and gyrating to that tropical summer beat from Cuba. It's the Miami Sound Machine, and rhythm is gonna get ya.

0: 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In Espanol...
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0: Miami Sound Machine with Gloria Estefan. And the whole family helping. There's Emilio, their 8-year-old son, Naib, from Miami, of course. That's number 32 of the hottest songs of summer. Coming up, the top 5 song that Prince Charles and Lady Di call their own.
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0: 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And nothing but the hits on K107 in Tulsa. Now, do you remember that great wedding on TV? Probably the biggest wedding of the

0: centuries so far between Lady Di and her man, Prince Charles. It was all over the networks.
1: Queen Elizabeth was there?
0: And so many of the royalty. Well, their favorite song, we found out at that time, between the royal couple, was a song by Foreigner. It stops in at number 31. And this, for the royal couple, is Urgent.
2: Oh, it's lovely.

It's so urgent. Foreigner, number 31 on the weekly Top 40 Songs of Summer special, went to number 4 in July of 81. Here's number 30. Count 'em down, Prince.

0: Raspberry Beret. That's Prince from the summer he spent $75,000 to surround his purple palace in Minneapolis with 250 new pine trees. This is Rick Dees, and I've been saving this, but let's hold back no further. Debbie Gibson just got here. Yeah. Special guest. Debbie Bibber. Hi, Debbie.
1: Hi.
0: I was looking at a video last week of this lovely, lovely lady opening up the family album and the pictures. Are those real pictures of you when you were tiny?
1: No. Mm-mm. No, so they had a little girl playing me, and, the magic of video making.
0: What is good is with all the hits you have, you've got like the heavyweights of the record company. This guy is Tony, who is building about five houses behind you now off of your record royalties, and he's saying, "Hey, no problem. You're gonna be number one. Hey, he's gonna buy me a new brown suit this week." Yeah. Well, have you gotten? Somebody told me you'd gotten custody of Tiffany.
1: That's terrible.
0: What do you think of her success? It's got that, obviously you're both roughly the same age.
1: Yeah. Well, we've met each other a couple of times and we get along, and truthfully, I have her tape at home, you know. Actually, my sister's stereo ate the first tape. I don't know why, but no, we got a new one, so mm-hmm. The Tiffany tape's doing good, and I think that she's got a really good voice. Truthfully, I think that she has a better voice than a lot of the adults that are out now.
0: So what do you like better? Do you like singing, dancing, playing the piano, or shopping?
1: Which? All of the above. Definitely.
0: All right. Summertime, the right time for this lady. Thank you for being here, Debbie. Only in my dreams at number 29.

0: Debbie Gibson, out of high school now, looking forward to a tour, a great new video she's working on, and got to number 3 with Only in My Dreams when she was only 16. That's number 29 on our weekly Top 40 special of the summertime hits. These are the ones that make summer memories. And this is Rick Dees making
1: Dees Sleaze.
2: Yes.
0: Hand me one there, boss, if you would. Waldo Cluck.
2: Yes.
0: All right, very good. Ooh. According to the Weekly Sun, a survey of hairstylists has concluded that Cyndi Lauper has the worst-looking hair of any female celebrity in the 80s. Now, that's a dubious honor to have. Cindy's got a new movie coming out, and she still has her hair looking kind of wild and woolly in this new movie. But Cindy wasn't the only one who got the wrath of our nation's hairstylists. Also, Patti LaBelle. She was accused of having more hair on her head than Burt Reynolds does in his closet.
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8: Here's your B94 forecast. Slight chance for showers today. Otherwise, cloudy skies with a few peaks of sun. High temperatures reach up to 77. Lows dip down to about 57. With fog and spots tonight, partly cloudy skies. Partly cloudy with fog at times early. Tomorrow, slight chance for storms, 81. From the Weatherology Weather Lab, I'm meteorologist Jennifer Wojcicki on B94. Right now, it's 56 degrees.
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11: This is American Family Day.
12: Yeah. I can't believe that.
11: Yes, families all over the world are reminded that if you are down and out, lift up your head and shout, I'm down and out. Thank you.
12: I can't believe that.
9: Number 28. We're back into the hits, the hottest songs of summer. Roger, John and Andy Taylor, Nick Rhodes, Simon Le Bon, Duran Duran, The Reflex.

Number 28, it's Duran Duran with The Reflex. Number 1 from the summer of 84, this is Rick Dees and the Hits. Number 27, Olivia Newton-John. Remember Magic?

0: That is Livy with Magic. Olivia Newton-John, mother of Malibu daughter Chloe and husband Matt. And she had that song at number one the entire month of June in 1980 on our summer special. This is Rick Dees, and coming up we have the group that had a summer hit and a winter hit simultaneously on the countdown. But first, I want to thank you if you have called us here on the show this weekend. I've been answering the phone. Yeah?
1: Hey, Rick, I was on this bus this morning, and this lady was talking to her son, and she said, Billy,
0: yeah,
1: do you want to listen to the Rick Dees show when we get home? And the kid said, no. And the mother said, well, then behave yourself.
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2: Since this is our summer special, we thought we would search from the Weekly Top 40 to find the greatest hot dog in the USA. Okay? America is known for its apple pie and hot dogs. And so now we have found number one on the list is Nathan's Famous Hot Dogs in Brooklyn, New York. Do you know that Barbara Streisand at one time had 2,000 of Nathan's Famous Dogs shipped to London just so she could have them there? Tale of the Pup comes in number two in West Hollywood, California. This is the place where your hot dog is served from a 17-foot concrete weenie. It really is. Also, the Varsity in Atlanta has incredible hot dogs. If you go to Atlanta, go to the Varsity. The Varsity spans two city blocks and serves 2 miles of hot dogs each day. And if you think you know of a hot dog place I haven't mentioned here that serves the best in the U.S., let me know. Just write to me, Rick D's Weekly Top 40 Hot Dog. It's box 196, Hollywood, California, 90078. We'll get back to you. Here's number 26. Now, when they have a summer hit in the U.S., they've got a winter hit at home. It's NXS and New Sensation.

0: Number 26, it's new sensation NXS touring the U.S. right now as we watch Michael Hutchence and his drummer John Farris sweating through their spandex bicycle shorts on stage. Here's number 25 of Nonstop Music, Lionel Richie from Two Summers Ago Today. Dance on that ceiling, Lionel.
1: Outrageous! Woo!

what a feeling. Dancing on that ceiling. Lionel Richie dances all the way to number 25 on our hottest hits of summer special. Rick D's right here, nonstop hits. These are the guys who took home the record of the year in the Grammy Awards 3 years ago. Toto and a crystal clear image of Rosanna.

0: Toto with the song inspired by actress Rosanna Arquette. How would you describe her?
1: A well-endowed, busty young lady.
0: That's close enough. Rosanna, who spent over a month at number 2 in June, 3 summers ago, number 24 on the weekly top 40 hottest hits of summer. What was so great about the summer of 69? I'll show you, coming right up.
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2: Here's your B94 forecast. Slight chance for showers today. Otherwise, cloudy skies with a few peaks of sun. High temperatures reach up to 77. Lows dip down to about 57. With fog and spots tonight, partly cloudy skies. Partly cloudy with fog at times early. Tomorrow, slight chance for storms, 81. From the Weatherology Weather Lab, I'm meteorologist Jennifer Wojcicki on B94. Right now, it's 56 degrees.
3: 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It's Rick Dees and the countdown to number one right here, right now on B94.
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3: The summer of 1969. What were you doing? Do you remember the summer of 69? We even went back and studied the music to find out what was so special about 69. And then it became clear. Mega groups like the Beatles.
5: Goodbye.

The summer of 69, actually the summer of 85, when Bryan Adams finally pulled that one off, it went to number one. Here's back-to-back hits from the same summer. Number 22 from Tears for Fears.

0: Oh, yes. Yes, 4 weeks at number one. June 85, Kurt Smith, Roland Orzabal. It's Tears for Fears. Now, they had two hits that went to number one that same summer. The other one was Everybody Wants to Rule the World, which I'm sure you remember. Now, we did some snooping and find out that the next singer on the countdown has a favorite sandwich. Are you ready for this? Bacon, fried onion, vinegar, and tomato sauce.
1: Oh, that's horrible!
0: And her hit, coming up next.
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0: 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Here's number 21, back to music on the countdown. This lady's favorite sandwich is bacon, fried onion, vinegar, and tomato sauce.
1: Yuck!
0: Ugh, she's singing on Cruel Summer. I don't know how she can, eating that. Karen Woodward. Banana Rama.

it's a cruel, cruel summer. Bananarama, the bare belly button beauties, and a hit from two summers ago on our weekly Top 40 special. That's number 21, and this is number 20. Non-stop music. The Boss was engaged to his almost ex-wife, Julianne, when this was a hit. Four summers ago, Bruce Springsteen and Julianne were dancing in the dark.

Bruce Springsteen. And all the tabloid newspapers say that he is now definitely out of it. No more marriage to his 30-year-old wife, Julianne. It's the 28-year-old backup singer, Patty Sciarfa. At least that's how Patty told me when I dated her how to pronounce her last name. Number 20, here's number 19, Los Lobos on the weekly Top 40. But

0: 1 year ago today, a smash movie and a huge hit for Los Lobos, La Bamba. The summer that had people saying,
1: "Where's the beef?"
0: had a hit that went to number one. And it's next.
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6: Here's your B94 forecast. Slight chance for showers today. Otherwise, cloudy skies with a few peaks of sun. High temperatures reach up to 77. Lows dip down to about 57. With fog and spots tonight, partly cloudy skies. Partly cloudy with fog at times early. Tomorrow, slight chance for storms, 81. From the Weatherology Weather Lab, I'm meteorologist Jennifer Wojcicki on B94. Right now, it's 56 degrees.
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0: These are the hottest hits of summer. It's a special on the Weekly Top 40. Rick Dees, the same weekend 127 years ago that the U.S. Congress abolished flogging as punishment in the United States Army. Now they encourage flogging between the male and female officers as often as possible. Here's number 18. I'm kidding, of course. Cyndi Lauper, the summer that Where's the Beef was popular. Yes, Clara Peller was saying,
1: Where's the Beef?
0: And Cyndi was she-bopping. Where's

0: Cindy Lauper, She Bop. And let's hear it for Cindy and her new high school diploma.
1: Yeah, all right, Cindy.
0: She finally got her graduation from high school, Richmond Hills High in Queens. That's one of four high schools Cindy has attended. Finally awarded Cindy a diploma last month. I'm serious, she did. She got her diploma. Top three during summer of 84, She Bop. Number 18 now. This is number 17, Wham, with their last number one smash together, Everything She Wants.

Wham! Everything She Wants, the last number one they had together. Of course, George Michael has had a ton of number ones on his own the last couple of years. That's number 17 on our Hits of Summer special. Rick Dees, the Weekly Top 40, and Steve Winwood, the Memphis Horns. Roll with it.

0: You gotta roll with it, baby. Steve Winwood brings his 33-city tour to Birmingham and his adopted hometown, Nashville, this weekend. Steve has number 16 with the current Summer Smash. These are the hits that have made your memories of summer so special, so we thought we'd play them. Is Huey Lewis's hair fake? Seriously, we'll let you know next.
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5: Hi, everybody. 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
6: Let me tell you about it. Hold on, Huey. Come back here. There's a huge rumor going on in San Francisco about Huey's hair. 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So touch it and let me know. 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

Huey Lewis in the news, The Power of Love, number 15 from the movie Back to the Future, and they snagged an Academy Award nomination with that song from 3 summers ago. This is Rick Dees and the Hits, Nonstop Music, number 14, also an Oscar nominee and an Oscar winner. The first Academy Award winning song from a motion picture in the 80s, Christopher Cross, Perfect for Summer, Sailing.

0: Award winner from 1980, Christopher Cross, and sailing. And what has happened to Christopher Cross?
1: He's been whining and scratching himself raw, and nothing helps.
0: My, oh my. Well, actually, Chris is coming out with a new song this month called Back of My Mind. So look for some new material from Christopher Cross. So he's at number 14, and this is number 13 nonstop hits, Ray Parker Jr. on the weekly Top 40.

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0: Ooh, it makes you want to get slimed. Bustin' makes me feel so good. Ray Parker Jr. with Ghostbusters. Lucky number 13 from our Hot Songs of Summer special right here on the Weekly Top 40. This is Rick Dees, and coming up next, the lady that loves summer so much, she named herself after it. Oh, my God. What is he doing here? Wait a minute.
1: Hi. This is Mr. Safety, boys and girls. And remember, too much sun is not good for your left or right bun. Okay, so be careful in the sun. And remember, Mr. Safety says you'll know you've spent too much time in the sun if your wife compliments you on your new leather coat and you're standing there naked. Bye-bye from Mr. Safety. And remember, be safe.
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11: Here's your B94 forecast. Slight chance for showers today, otherwise cloudy skies with a few peaks of sun. High temperatures reach up to 77. Lows dip down to about 57. With fog and spots tonight, partly cloudy skies. Partly cloudy with fog at times early. Tomorrow, slight chance for storms, 81. From the Weatherology Weather Lab, I'm meteorologist Jennifer Wojcicki on B94. Currently 58.
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14: 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The year that Cheryl Lynn Sarkisian Bono Allman legally cropped her name down to just Cher? 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
13: We

the summer of 1979. The history books recorded her as LaDonna Gaines from Boston, soon to become the queen of the disco era. And when we think of summer, you have to think of Donna.

works hard for the money. The lady who never worked harder than 3 days on each hit. Donna Summer feels like, hey, if you have to work longer than 3 days, you miss the feeling. Number 12 on the weekly Top 40 Songs of Summer Special. This is Rick Dees, and great to have you here with nonstop music. Number 11, and they span 3 decades of summer smashes. Chicago, and Hard to Say I'm Sorry.

0: Oh, yes. There was a summer drought for Chicago before that hit came along. 6 years out of the number one spot, and boom, right back to it. Number 11 on the list of the hottest hits for the summer of the 80s. And Rick D's here. Now get your list of top 10 summer songs ready, because I'm sure they'll be the same as ours next.
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0: According to you, these are the top 10 summer songs of all of the 80s. And Marion, Lisa, Alice, thank you for the

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Can't forget Z100 in Portland right now. Here is number 10, Dire Straits and That Money for Nothing. And your chicks for free.

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What's that? 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

0: money for nothing. Dire Straits, who have tied Sgt. Pepper's Lonely Hearts Club Band as the highest-selling album ever in the UK. Rick Dees, and that's number 10. Put your hands on the radio and quote after us.
1: Dearly beloved, we are gathered here today to get through this thing called life. Electric word, life, it means forever, and that's a mighty long time. But I'm here to tell you, there's something else. The afterworld. A world of never-ending happiness. You can always see the sun. 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

0: Number 9.
1: Let's go crazy.
0: Let's get strange. Prince, the purple one. And Rick D's nonstop with the hits. Wouldn't you know Madonna would be in the top 10? Number 8.

0: From the lady who cannot believe they put her naked photos in Penthouse magazine, that's the highly exposed Madonna. And that was number one for this week a year ago, number eight on our list of top 40 hot summer hits. Now, the question of the hour right here. Will George Michael return to the stage this weekend? Now, I will be glad to fill you in on that coming up next. And I've been asking people on the music request line, if you could name Michael Jackson's ranch, you know, he has this $28 million ranch outside of Santa Barbara. What should we call Michael Jackson's ranch? On the phone, what do you think, Pete?
1: Hi, Rick. I got a good name for the ranch. Chimps are us.
2: Hi, Rick. This is Tammy. I got one. Actually, I have two. The Lonely Dudes Club Ranch.
0: Yeah.
2: And the other one is Old McJackson's Hideaway. Old McDonald, Old McJackson.
3: Hi, Rick. I think Michael Jackson's ranch should be called Altered Estates.
2: I think it should be called Mr. J's Funny Farm.
0: Good, good.
1: Hi, Rick. I think it should be called the Triple E Ranch.
0: That's enough.
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1: Here's your B94 forecast. Slight chance for showers today. Otherwise, cloudy skies with a few peaks of sun. High temperatures reach up to 77. Lows dip down to about 57. With fog and spots tonight, partly cloudy skies. Partly cloudy with fog at times early. Tomorrow, slight chance for storms, 81. From the Weatherology Weather Lab, I'm meteorologist Jennifer Wojcicki on B94. Right now, it's 60 degrees.
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5: Will George Michael go on stage? That's the question. Good news and bad news. George Michael underwent throat surgery several weeks ago. He was told to remain quiet, stay at his home in Saint-Tropez in France. He feels fine. The bad news, he woke up this morning and said,
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0: George Michael, number 7 on our Songs of Summer special. And this is Whitney. Whitney Houston, 25. Is today your birthday, really?
1: Yeah.
0: Happy birthday, Whitney. Woo!

0: It's the birthday girl. All right, let's hear from Whitney Houston.
1: Yeah, happy birthday.
0: Woo. Happy birthday today, Whitney, 25-year-old Houston. And number 6 on our weekly top 40 Songs of Summer special. Of course, it's winning time, too. 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
1: Let's have it. Come on.
0: Woo. Tell you what I have for you. This is good. This is Maybelline Shine Free Get Loose in Los Angeles or Get Loose in New York, the Big Apple weekend. And what we're going to do is fly you round-trip airfare for you and a guest to New York or L.A. You choose the coast. 3 days in a hotel, chauffeur-driven, a full beauty treatment for male or female, or a full makeover, tickets to a concert or a play, you take the choice, and a $500 shopping spree.
1: Oh, yes.
0: Here's how you get it. Identify this song and who sings it. Okay, it's a summer smash. Artist and title. Your hint is movie music. One more time. All right, okay. Put your answer down on a postcard along with your telephone number in the daytime and send it to Rick D's Weekly Top 40 Challenge, Box 196, Hollywood, California, 90078. And what we do is always pick a winner at random from the correct entries received by this Friday. Of course, you can enter as many times as you like. The contest is sponsored by D's Creations and Maybelline. Good luck to you. I tell you what, we've got some great music coming up. In fact, the next hit is a 3 all-time record holder. Over 2 months at number one.
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6: 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Lionel Richie, Diana Ross, Endless Love.

How about that? From the motion picture Endless Love, Lionel Richie, Dinah Ross, originally intended as an instrumental for the movie, and aren't we glad they sang it? Number 5 on our Hits of Summer special, Rick Dees, the weekly top 40. We're getting close to that number 1. From exactly 2 years ago today, Huey Lewis in the News and Stuck With You.

0: Happy to Be Stuck With You, a song dedicated to Huey Lewis's wife, Sydney, and their two kids in Marin County. Number one single from the summer of 86 and number four right here on the weekly Top 40 Songs of Summer special. Huey has been hot this weekend, I'll tell you that. The top three is coming up next. Plus, I've got some inside information on the person at number one, and they don't want me to talk about it, but I have to. You have to know this. Stay here.
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0: Here's your B94 forecast. Slight chance for showers today. Otherwise, cloudy skies with a few peaks of sun. High temperatures reach up to 77. Lows dip down to about 57. With fog and spots tonight, partly cloudy skies. Partly cloudy with fog at times early. Tomorrow, slight chance for storms, 81. From the Weatherology Weather Lab, I'm meteorologist Jennifer Wojcicki on B94. Currently, 62.
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3: 5 summers ago today, she took her bra off underneath her sweatshirt and became a scream sensation. She was Jennifer Beals in Flashdance, and the music that was playing in the background during the strip scene, Irene Cara. Here's number 3.

from the summer of the off-the-shoulder tank top look. That's when it came in. What a feeling. Irene Cara in Flashdance, number one from 83. And Rick Dees with non-stop hits. It's the summer special of the weekly top 40. Here's number two from Rocky III, Survivor.

Yeah, the Eye of the Tiger. Do you have it? Sylvester Stallone had it in Rocky III, and of course, as usual, he won. And Survivor, through their soundtrack association, has gotten them to number two from our weekly Top 40 Songs of Summer special. The time has come. We can hold back no more. Number one is next.

0: Oh, what a great summer. The summer of Trivial Pursuit, reaching a peak as a game. The summer MASH went off the air. The summer that Nancy Reagan played herself on Different Strokes. And the summer that gave us the number one song of the 80s. This is it. And let me tell you about Sting. When he's in Hollywood, he stays at the Sunset Marquee, room 103.
1: 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Here's the police.

0: every breath you take.
1: I'll be watching.
0: The Copeland, Sting, and Stewart's brother does legal work for the group, The Police. Number one for 2 straight months during the summer of 1983. And still, I must tell you, of all the songs of the 80s, that still gets number one in requests. Number one, all the way, hands down, it is The Police. And this is Rick Dees, the weekly Top 40, produced by Paul Joseph, written by Danny Lemos, Monty Adam, research from Lon Whalen. Thank you, Dennis Clark, for the great writing on this weekly Top 40 special. Paul Leveskin, Mr. Nimblefingers as the engineer, Reggie Collins, Tracy Hodes, Nick Vestudo, Madeline Mensch, Pete Colburn, Linda Sanchez, Wally Clark, Bob Myrowitz. The weekly Top 40 comes from DIR's radio network. God bless you. Have a great weekend. And if you like hits, just stay here.

0: News. I'm Paul Stevens. President Trump at the rescheduled White House Correspondents' Dinner last night, 3 months after a man armed with a gun tried to storm the dinner.
1: The attempted mass murder at the Washington Hilton, that's what it could have been, was an assault on our democracy itself.
0: And the president saying the U.S. will not be intimidated.
1: Tonight we come back together to answer that heinous attack with unwavering resolve. And every one of us here this evening to show that in America, we do not yield to political violence. We can't do that.
0: Now that dinner scaled back from the original dinner and moved to the Waldorf Astoria in Washington instead. 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
7: Here's your B94 forecast. Slight chance for showers today. Otherwise, cloudy skies with a few peaks of sun. High temperatures reach up to 77. Lows dip down to about 57. With fog and spots tonight, partly cloudy skies. Partly cloudy with fog at times early. Tomorrow, slight chance for storms, 81. From the Weatherology Weather Lab, I'm meteorologist Jennifer Wojcicki on B94. Currently, 62.
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Stay with me. Sam Smith is on there. Bernie here on a Saturday. Music from Stella Lefty. That is her name. You like this new music? It's called Boston.

Weekends are made for fewer alarm clocks and more music. We've got you covered all weekend long. Today's best music, B94.

0: Need you love. It's One Republic there. Bernie here. Thank you for stopping by on a Saturday. 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Comic-Con in full swing right now in San Diego, California. And Johnny Depp recently surprised fans in his full Ebenezer Scrooge costuming for his upcoming Christmas Carol adaptation called Ebenezer. Fans crowded around this installation that looked like a snowy 1800s era British village. Victorian Christmas carolers came out and sang, and then Johnny Depp emerged from a Scrooge and Marley storefront. He stayed in character, spoke with fans, even gave a humbug before he left. Ebenezer in theaters on November the 13th.
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Somewhere between work, emails, and errands, we suggest you slip in some of your favorite songs. 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

0: 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It's Flowers. It's on B94 playing today's best music. And Bernie with you. Mornings have never been more fun. Husband and wife, mom and dad, high school sweethearts, Joey and Lauren back at it Monday, 6 until 10 right here on B94.
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1: Fox News, I'm Daria Albinger. Take two. President Trump at last night's rescheduled White House Correspondents' Dinner.
2: As I said 3 months ago, the show must go on. We were backstage, and we both wanted to just have it go on, whether it was 2 o'clock, 3 o'clock in the morning, it didn't matter.
1: The first one was interrupted by an assassination attempt on the president. Maine Democrats are holding a nominating convention today. Fox's Alexis McAdams in Maine.
3: Some voters tell us the process reminds them of the Democrats' 2024 switch from President Biden to Kamala Harris, asking why the party, not the voters, make the decision.
1: They'll need to pick a Senate nominee for the midterms. They have to replace the primary winner, Graham Plattner, who dropped out over sexual assault allegations. 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

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We play your favorite songs in your town on your radio. Check out this next song. We picked it out special just for you. This is B94. Oh.

0: I just might. It's Bruno Mars on there. Bernie with you. Thank you for stopping by. It's a Saturday. When you speed, you have less time to react. Follow the speed limit and keep others on the road safe. Speeding catches up with you. Paid for by NHTSA. It's trouble the other night at a John Bon Jovi concert. Bon Jovi performing the other night. He abruptly ended his show after about 90 minutes at Madison Square Garden when he was on stage. It is the eighth night of their 9-show residency at MSG. Bon Jovi called it quits after he did Living on a Prayer with train singer Pat Monahan. They were 14 songs in. Bon Jovi saying he was battling a sinus infection. This residency marks his return to the stage since he had vocal cord surgery 4 years ago. So kind of a scary thing for him to have to leave stage abruptly the other night on stage at MSG.
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7: Here's your B94 forecast. Slight chance of rain showers this afternoon. Otherwise, cloudy skies with a few peaks of sun. Daytime highs approaching 77. Lows dip down to about 57. With fog and spots tonight, partly cloudy skies. Sunshine mixed with clouds at times and foggy early tomorrow. Slight chance of thunderstorms. Highs around 81. From the Weatherology Weather Lab, I'm meteorologist Jennifer Wojcicki on B94. Right now, 69.
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0: It's Burn 5, it's Girls Like You, and Bernie with you on a Saturday. Coming up here in just a few minutes, a woman that's got a song on a chart that's been there for 14 weeks at number one. We'll hear music from Ella Langley coming up.
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enjoy the music. 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And when it's payday, you go shopping. Yeah, we understand. Don't worry, we'll be right here when you get back. 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
1: Stevens, President Trump at the rescheduled White House Correspondents' Dinner last night, some 3 months after a man armed with a gun tried to storm the dinner.
2: The attempted mass murder at the Washington Hilton, that's what it could have been, was an assault on our democracy itself.
1: Mr. Trump saying that the nation will not be intimidated.
2: Tonight we come back together to answer that heinous attack with unwavering resolve, and every one of us here this evening to show that in America, we do not yield to political violence. We can't do that.
1: That dinner, by the way, scaled back a bit from the original dinner and moved to the Waldorf Astoria in D.C. Sports, NBA, LeBron James signing a 2-year deal with the league's Philadelphia 76ers, only about $8 million total. 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

0: I guess you moved on really easily.
1: Good for you. It's Olivia Rodrigo on right there, and Bernie with you. Ladies from Ed Sheeran and Martin Garrix on now. This is new music you need to know called Repeat It.

Remember when your parents punished you by sending you to your room? Funny how now that's the only place you want to be. Well, thanks for bringing us along. This is B94.

0: Stateside is the name of the song. Zara Larsson and Pink Panthers is on there. And Bernie with you on a Saturday this school year. 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The internet talking about Conan O'Brien's new haircut, at least his new hairstyle, right? He has explained the reason that he has now the greasy, slicked back hairstyle. He did so on his latest podcast episode. He attended the outdoor grand opening for the grand opening ceremony for the Obama Presidential Center in Chicago, and he sunburned his scalp and the hair as a result of the oil that he has to put in his scalp to heal it. There's a reason that the internet was speculating wildly on why he wasn't rocking his pompadour hairstyle instead of showing the slick back look, but now he's explaining it's because of the oil that he has to put on his scalp.
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2: Here's your B94 forecast. Slight chance of rain showers this afternoon. Otherwise, cloudy skies with a few peaks of sun. Daytime high is approaching 77. Lows dip down to about 57. With fog and spots tonight, partly cloudy skies. Sunshine mixed with clouds at times and foggy early tomorrow. Slight chance of thunderstorms. Highs around 81. From the Weatherology Weather Lab, I'm meteorologist Jennifer Wojcicki on B94. Right now, it's 70 degrees.
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4: 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Justin Bieber on the way. Saturday with Rihanna.

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0: Justin Bieber called Daisies and Bernie with you. Music from Benson Boone. His latest called Time of My Life is on the way.
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0: Bad Dreams, Teddy Swims on there. Bernie with you. Music from Tame Impala and Jenny from Blackpink. We'll hear Dracula in just a few minutes.
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We've been certified as the number one hit music station and the winner of this year's All Your Favorite Songs Award. Here, have another. This is B94.

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1: I'm Daria Albingero. Grateful President Trump.
2: To Officer Gonzalez, Secret Service, Metropolitan Police, law enforcement generally, and even all of the military around us in the room tonight, we salute you and we thank you with all of our hearts. Thank you very much. Great job.
1: At last night's rescheduled White House Correspondents' Dinner, he thanked those who may have saved him from a would-be assassin at the original event. The president says the U.S. will attack Iran until it's serious about peace.
2: Who cannot approve funding military when you're winning a war and what are you supposed to do, stop fighting? We're winning a war by a lot. We're talking to them right now. They're willing to do things that they would have never done.
1: The U.S. has carried out nearly 2 weeks of airstrikes. 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

Usher is on right there. It's Two Sweets and Bernie with you. Music from Harry Styles in just a few minutes. Bruno Mars' latest on the way. Olivia Rodrigo is on now. New music you need to know. It's called Drop Dead.

0: 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It's called Risk It All. 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We've got a few details from the Travis Kelce Taylor Swift wedding. Just only a few, but Jason Kelce coming with a pretty big detail earlier this week. He has confirmed the rumor that Travis and Taylor performed a duet at the reception. His quote, Trav can sing. Trav has always been able to carry a tune. He obviously pales in comparison to some of the other people singing that night, but he did okay, close quote. Unclear what they performed, if it was rehearsed or if it was a casual karaoke thing. Jason didn't say what song they performed.
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4: Here's your B94 forecast. Sunshine mixed with clouds at times this afternoon, with daytime highs approaching 77. Partly cloudy skies with fog in spots tonight, lows dip down to about 57. Partly cloudy and foggy early tomorrow, slight chance of thunderstorms, high temperatures reach up to 81. From the Weatherology Weather Lab, I'm meteorologist Jennifer Wojcicki on B94. Currently, it's 69 degrees.
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6: 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Dan

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In fact, here comes another one right now. 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

0: Someone you love, Louis Capaldi, is on there. Bernie, with you here in just a few minutes. Music from a woman who has been the number one on the Billboard Hot 100 for 14 weeks. 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
9: 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And if it's a beautiful day, dine out on the patio. 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

0: 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It's Sabrina Carpenter. 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
1: Paul Stevens, President Trump at the rescheduled White House Correspondents' Dinner last night. The president praising Secret Service member Victor Gonzalez and others for their actions at the first dinner.
2: To Officer Gonzalez, Secret Service, Metropolitan Police, law enforcement generally, and even all of the military around us in the room tonight, we salute you and we thank you with all of our hearts. Thank you very much. Great job.
1: Democrats in Maine holding a convention to nominate a new candidate for U.S. Senate.
3: It's not the voters picking this time. It's Democratic delegates. And they're going to vote in what's expected to be a pretty short convention. Former Maine Senate President Troy Jackson is expected to win that nomination. He secured the support of a majority of delegates ahead of the convention.
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0: Midnight Sun. It's Zara Larsson on there and Bernie with you. Thank you for hanging on a Saturday. This school year, Kohl's has the brands and styles kids love, the kind that give them that I'm so back confidence. 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Some people think that Rihanna is cursed, at least fans of Argentina claiming that Rihanna is cursed after their team lost to Spain in the 2026 World Cup final last week. She and ASAP Rocky, there was a clip of them circulating on social media of her at the match on Sunday. Some football fans saying that they noticed a familiar pattern when she attends Argentina matches, they lose. One X user commenting, she has really cursed this Argentina team, lost two finals when she's come. Both times Rihanna has been in the stands for an Argentina final, the team has lost 1-0. So is Rihanna cursing the Spain team? I don't know.
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2: Here's your B94 forecast. Sunshine mixed with clouds at times this afternoon, with daytime highs approaching 77. Lows dip down to about 57. Tonight, partly cloudy with fog and spots. Slight chance of thunderstorms with fog and spots early tomorrow. Daytime highs approaching 81. Sunshine mixed with clouds at times. From the Weatherology Weather Lab, I'm meteorologist Jennifer Wojcicki on B94. Right now, 67.
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4: 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Imagine Dragons is on now. Believer on a Saturday. Thanks for stopping by.

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We'll bring all your favorite songs to help you enjoy the ride. 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

0: Stargazing is on right there. It's Miles Smith and Bernie with you. Thank you for stopping by. Appreciate you being here. Music from One Republic, their latest, called Need Your Love, is on the way.
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0: Tate McRae. It's called Greedy, and Bernie with you. Music from Taylor Swift on the way. Hang out.
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1: News, I'm Daria Albinger. Maine's Democratic Committee has selected Troy Jackson to run for the U.S. Senate. The former Republican state senator replaces primary winner Graham Plattner, who stepped down over sexual assault allegations. The Justice Department is suing Colorado for giving in-state tuition assistance to undocumented immigrants.
2: It's up to each state to decide who is a Coloradan, who's a Texan, who's an Oklahoman. Of course, it's up to the United States of America to decide who's an American, but there's a big difference there, right? Like, you have to be in Colorado 6 months and a day, and then you have to pay taxes in Colorado.
1: Governor Jared Polis speaking to Fox News. He says under those terms, the students qualify as state residents. The U.S. has carried out nearly 2 weeks of airstrikes on Iran. President Trump says they will continue until Iran is serious about a peace deal. 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
9: Here's your B94 forecast. Sunshine mixed with clouds at times this afternoon, with daytime highs approaching 77. Lows dip down to about 57. Tonight, partly cloudy with fog and spots. Slight chance of thunderstorms with fog and spots early tomorrow. Daytime highs approaching 81. Sunshine mixed with clouds at times. From the Weatherology Weather Lab, I'm meteorologist Jennifer Wojcicki on B94. Currently 71.
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1: News. I'm Carmen Roberts. Iran-backed Houthi rebels say they fired missiles and drones at Saudi Arabia after Saudi airstrikes on a port in the Yemen's Red Sea. Meantime, in the Strait of Hormuz,
2: U.S. has a naval blockade around Iran's key ports. A merchant ship tried to break that naval blockade. It was warned four times before U.S. forces fired and disabled that ship.
1: Fox's Steve Harrigan in Tel Aviv. Maine Democrats delegates choose Troy Jackson as their nominee to face U.S. Senator Susan Collins in November. He told delegates,
3: "And we all have eyes. We can see what's happening. 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And we know that we are getting screwed. And we also know who's to blame. And I'm running to change that."
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Blake Powers with more after Alex Warren, also Taylor Swift, and Stella Lefty. 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

0: Alex Warren's Fever Dreams. And if you have dreams, whether they're personal or professional, and they're just not coming true, there's a possibility it could be the way you dress. Blake Powers hanging out with you. Clothing experts are going to tell you, depending upon what you're going for, what you'll be doing, dress appropriately. And especially for professional settings, always look your best. 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And first impressions are always important. When you follow this simple practice, you're going to be perceived as more competent. And in today's tough job market, you will shine. 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
2: 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You scream. We all scream. 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
2: Here's your B94 forecast. Slight chance of thunderstorms this afternoon. Otherwise, sunshine mixed with clouds at times. High temperatures reach up to 77. Chance of thunderstorms with fog and spots tonight. Lows dip down to about 57. Partly cloudy skies. Daytime highs approaching 81 with fog and spots early tomorrow. Sunshine mixed with clouds at times. From the Weatherology Weather Lab, I'm meteorologist Jennifer Wojcicki on B94. Right now, it's 72 degrees.
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4: Diane, as you figure out where to put all of your FIFA World Cup stuff, yes, a lot of people are having to figure that out right now. Listen to Huntrix with Golden, also Ella Langley with Choosin' Texas. And right now, we'll go in circles for a while with Post Malone until we finally decide to break out our ways or Google Maps.

enjoy the music. When you're sad, the lyrics pick you up. And when it's payday, you go shopping. Yeah, we understand. Don't worry, we'll be right here when you get back. This is B94.

0: Huntrix with Golden, Blake Powers waving at you. And if you think about the word golden, it's been used for different things over the years. Like you can say, ah, he's golden. In other words, he's very good at what he does. Or silence is golden. Yeah, my mother used to say that when I was a kid because I made a lot of noise.
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0: Ava Max Forever Young and Billboard Magazine says I Just Might from Bruno Mars becomes only the fifth song to ever spend 20 weeks or more at number one on Billboard's Hot R&B Hip Hop Songs chart. 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
1: I'm Carmen Roberts. The conflict with Iran widened this week as Iran-backed militants in Yemen attacked ships in the Red Sea, helping push oil prices higher. And the U.S. and Iran, however, held off on attacks overnight.
2: For 13 nights in a row, U.S. forces targeted military positions inside Iran. Last night, quiet for the first time in those 2 weeks. President Trump has talked repeatedly over the last few days about consideration of a possible massive attack on Iran. But the president made sure to say all options for the U.S. still on the table.
1: Fox's Steve Harrigan from Tel Aviv. Belgium authorities arrest a Canadian intern at NATO on suspicion of spying. Officials say NATO security services flagged suspicious activity involving the female Canadian citizen who is originally from China. America's listening to Fox News.
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The movie star that swings in the air will do the same for the dance floor, and he really does care. Hear who and more after Taylor Swift, Sam Smith, and Olivia Rodrigo's Drop Dead. I'm Blake Bowers.

0: Taylor Swift's I Knew It, I Knew You, and Spider-Man and 2000's Billy Elliot star Tom Holland will play iconic dancer, actor, singer, musician, choreographer, and presenter Fred Astaire, and just told Live with Kelly and Mark.
1: I did my first rehearsal the other day. I was really excited afterwards, but I was equally terrified because I have so much work to do. I can still do all of the Billy Elliot dances, but if I did them now in front of the choreographers, they would be furious. They don't look nearly as good as they did when I was 12.
0: Tom's Spider-Man Brand New Day opens in theaters Friday the 31st and Chapel Roan ahead.
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1: Here's your B94 forecast. Chance of thunderstorms with fog and spots tonight, otherwise partly cloudy skies. Lows dip down to about 57. Daytime highs approaching 81 and foggy early tomorrow, a mix of clouds and sun. Partly cloudy skies tomorrow night, lows level off around 59. From the Weatherology Weather Lab, I'm meteorologist Jennifer Wojcicki on B94. Right now, 73.
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3: You may have one of the world's most popular last names. Maybe not. I'm Blake Powers. More about that after the break. Also, Katy Perry and Chapel Roan's Good Luck, Babe.

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0: the fray with how to save a life. And if you or someone you know has the last name Smith, there are 2.5 million Smiths in America. And if so, you've probably missed a lot of huge family reunions. Blake Powers hanging out with you. In China, the last name Wang, W-A-N-G, is the most popular last name. 92 million Wongs. That's a lot of Wongs.
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0: Benson Boone, sorry I'm here for someone else. I'm my next artist. Her acting career will start with a role opposite Matt Damon. 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
1: I'm Carmen Roberts. The conflict with Iran widened this week as Iran-backed militants in Yemen attacked ships in the Red Sea, helping push oil prices higher. And the U.S. and Iran, however, held off on attacks overnight.
2: For 13 nights in a row, U.S. forces targeted military positions inside Iran. Last night, quiet for the first time in those 2 weeks. President Trump has talked repeatedly over the last few days about consideration of a possible massive attack on Iran. But the president made sure to say all options for the U.S. still on the table.
1: Fox's Steve Harrigan from Tel Aviv. Belgium authorities arrest a Canadian intern at NATO on suspicion of spying. Officials say NATO security services flagged suspicious activity involving the female Canadian citizen who

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He just surprised his fans in full costume and full character for his upcoming movie. 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I'll tell you who and more after One Republic. Also, Olivia Dean, and right now, Ben Camino with Holly.

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0: One Republic's Need Your Love, and it's been 4 years since Johnny Depp had a major movie, and this past Thursday, he surprised the audience at Comic-Con San Diego in full character for his upcoming new movie, Ebenezer.
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5: Here's your B94 forecast. Chance of thunderstorms with fog and spots tonight. Otherwise, partly cloudy skies. Lows dip down to about 57. Daytime highs approaching 81 and foggy early tomorrow. A mix of clouds and sun. Partly cloudy skies tomorrow night. Lows level off around 59. From the Weatherology Weather Lab, I'm meteorologist Jennifer Wojcicki on B94. Right now, 76.
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0: Taylor Swift's Opalite and just lights, period. 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
9: I first heard about Wounded Warrior Project through CQ. And at first I was kind of like, I don't know if I qualify. But having been a part of it, it's kind of taught me that it's not just the wounds that you can see, but it's those that you can't.
6: 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If not for Wounded Warrior,

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1: News. I'm Carmen Roberts. An intense manhunt is underway in Germany after a van rammed a crowd at a gay pride parade in Berlin, killing at least one person and injuring about 15. U.S. and Iran avoid fighting overnight for the first time in 14 days.
2: In those 2 weeks, President Trump has talked repeatedly about consideration of a possible massive attack on Iran, but the president made sure to say all options for the U.S. still on the table.
1: Fox's Steve Harrigan in Tel Aviv. And Democrats in Maine name a candidate to run for U.S. Senate. Troy Jackson will take on U.S. Senator Susan Collins in November.
3: Jackson's going to face off against longtime Republican Senator Susan Collins in November. Her campaign argues Jackson's just too far left.
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7: Here's your B94 forecast. Lows dip down to about 57, with fog and spots tonight under partly cloudy skies with a chance of rain showers. Daytime highs approaching 81, with fog and spots early tomorrow, sunshine mixed with clouds at times. Lows level off around 59, tomorrow night, partly cloudy skies. From the Weatherology Weather Lab, I'm meteorologist Jennifer Wojcicki on B94. Currently, it's 75 degrees.
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0: 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And right now, ladies like dancing more than they have in years. They're hitting the nightclubs because of stress and depression. 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